0: So the new season of The Voice premiered the other night, and here's your reminder that getting rejected from a reality show apparently, well, it means absolutely nothing. It's B-Dub Luke Combs auditioned for producers and was told he wasn't interesting enough for TV. Lainey Wilson auditioned 7 times and never even made it to the spinning chair part. Maren Morris got rejected too. American Idol passed on her as well. Morgan Wallen actually made the show in season 6, got eliminated in the playoffs. So if you've ever been rejected, just remember, sometimes the person telling you no is just spectacularly wrong. Luke Combs wasn't good TV. Yeah, that aged well.
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Dean and Luke Bryan play in Vegas this December, and starting Monday, we're sending you to see them. December 11th, you could be in Las Vegas with one of your friends watching the Double Down Tour in Sin City during NFR. 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

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Like, you go to a five-star restaurant, you could belly up to a bar almost any time and get a seat if you're solo. But mini golf, that's where I draw the line. 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

B-Dub, and I didn't know that there was a mini golf day, but apparently there is, and I shouldn't be surprised by it. It was technically on Monday, and it got me thinking, would you ever go play mini golf by yourself? The internet says absolutely. Like, don't worry about what anybody thinks. Live your life. And I agree with that philosophy. Right up until I'm standing alone waiting to putt through a windmill. Dinner alone, fine. Movie alone, fantastic. Regular golf alone, I guess you're working on your game. Mini golf alone, now you're intensely studying the break on a 6-foot putt around a fiberglass pirate ship like the Masters is on the line. Look, I'm not judging you. I'm just saying, you got to have a witness.

Carrie Underwood, as you know, already one of country's biggest stars, but her next album might sound a whole lot louder. We'll talk about it next to the breakdown brought to you by T-Mobile.

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1: Carrie Underwood might be finally ready to make the album we all kind of knew was coming. According to TMZ, Carrie's been kicking around the idea of doing a full rock album. And apparently she's getting some guidance from Axl Rose, which is a pretty decent guy to call if your question is, how do I make this louder? But Carrie's been covering rock songs forever, and she's performed with Guns N' Roses several times, including last weekend in Atlanta. She's never actually released rock music of her own, though. And no, she's not abandoning country. She's already booked a headline Barefoot Country Music Fest next year and probably going to be touring and playing more festivals. So basically, Carrie might just be adding another gear, much like Keith Urban released a yacht rock album last year. I'm all for it. I love these side quests. That's your breakdown.
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constantly having a battle between turning the air conditioner on and turning the heat on at night. You got to somehow not do either, right? Early fall, just amazing where you get, you know, good weather during the day and it's nice and crisp when you wake up in the morning, sitting outside on your back porch or patio with a cup of coffee. 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

0: It's Beat Up Radio. Luke Bryan hanging with us. You, I know, you, happy belated birthday. I know last month you hit the big 5-0. There was a lot of social media fun amongst your friends on that one. You have said that mentally you still feel 30. Which part of your body files an objection to that statement first?
1: Oh, man, my knees file a huge objection. You know, based on the amounts of chiropractic visits this year, my neck and lower back. I mean, when you develop a little bit of golf, I've been more golf psycho than ever. So the golf swing, you know, you go play 4 days of golf in a row, you know, old chiropractor. But, man, for the most part, I'm happy, though, with how my body feels. I mean, I think when you get 50, you got your bumps and your bruises, and you got an old skiing accident that shows up or whatever, or old maybe, you know, falling off a stage or two. I text McGraw, I said, so dang, bro, you look like me up there falling on the stage. How's that tailbone?
0: That was a nasty spill. Oh, man.
1: But, you know, bottom line is, yeah, I mean, I like to kind of stay high energy and stay busy with my mind. And yeah, I do feel 30 mentally, but I learned on my birthday, if you drink like you're 20 on your 50th birthday, you feel like you're 90.

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picture this. You and a friend in Vegas during NFR week going to see Jason Aldean and Luke Bryan at Allegiant Stadium. Imagine the possibilities. We've got that happening starting Monday. B-Dub Radio on Instagram. 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

I love trends like this. It's B-dubs. Some adults online are sharing the wildest things they've had to explain to other adults. And I'm going to be honest with you, I'm kind of concerned. One woman thought Alaska was an island. If someone had to explain that Anne Frank was a real person. A nursing school graduate needed semicircle explained to her. And one guy thought indoor cats just used the entire house as a bathroom. But my favorite, a woman returned reflective tape because it took it to a dark closet and it didn't glow. That's not how reflective works. Also, why are we testing road safety equipment in a closet? Like some days, I think I'm doing pretty well in life. Although, to be fair, you know, if you ever grew up taking geography in school, both Hawaii and Alaska looked like islands on the map. So that one maybe gets a pass for me if you've never actually looked at a globe.

Your shot to stream it or skip it, brought to you by T-Mobile, coming up in minutes. Part of the show, we give you the first verse and chorus of a newer country song, and you decide whether it's worthy of more play or whether we should just straight up pass on it. B-Dub Radio on Instagram is where you DM me to vote, and we'll play you the song in just a bit.

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Taylor Swift's dropping a new song on Friday called Ground Zero. She didn't specify if it's country or pop or what it is. You know, I think she should just have her own genre at this point. That announcement yesterday, she put up a countdown clock, like with an hour and a half left to go, announced it. It pretty much broke the internet per everything else that she does.

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Speed up. 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A travel insurance company analyzed more than a million Google reviews looking for words like authentic and local versus tourist trap and overpriced. And the least authentic city in the world, Chicago. Chicago, Illinois, followed by Venice, Vegas, and Nashville. Boston also made the top 10, meaning four American cities landed on the list. Meanwhile, Bogota, Lima, and Taipei ranked among the most authentic, and not one U.S. city cracked the top 20. Apparently, America's greatest export is now gift shops.

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Carrie Underwood, as you know, already one of country's biggest stars, but her next album might sound a whole lot louder. We'll talk about it next to the breakdown brought to you by T-Mobile.

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1: Carrie Underwood might be finally ready to make the album we all kind of knew was coming. According to TMZ, Carrie's been kicking around the idea of doing a full rock album. And apparently, she's getting some guidance from Axl Rose, which is a pretty decent guy to call if your question is, how do I make this louder? But Carrie's been covering rock songs forever, and she's performed with Guns N' Roses several times, including last weekend in Atlanta. She's never actually released rock music of her own, though. And no, she's not abandoning country. She's already booked a headline Barefoot Country Music Fest next year and probably going to be touring and playing more festivals. So basically, Carrie might just be adding another gear, much like Keith Urban released a yacht rock album last year. I'm all for it. I love these side quests. That's your breakdown.
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Make girls' night out, and not a bad night for the LA fellas. Just like that, I'm back. LA Langley, October 10th in Lubbock. 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He's choosing Texas, I can tell. 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
0: 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Y'all ready? 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

Well, chance of showers and thunderstorms tonight. 83 for a high today. 70 right now.

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10: You're darn right.
11: Yeah.
10: Yeah, take that.
11: Boom.
10: There's more where that came from.
11: Ouch.
10: Yeah. Take it outside.
11: I don't know what's happening. Where's Big Paul?
10: Yeah, right?
11: I saw Big Paul post a picture of a flood or something the other day. Did you see that?
12: Flood. I saw a TSR.
11: Something's all flooded out. Something's all flooded out.
10: Yeah, anyway, I don't know.
11: It's just something I saw.
10: Never mind. You saw what?
12: I think I saw the same thing, but if you look, was it a dark picture? Really, I mean, like yeah. At night?
11: Yeah, but it looked like it was water all across the road and everything?
12: Yeah, if you look at to the right, I think there's a TSR Rex.
11: A Tyrannosaurus Rex?
12: Yeah, I couldn't think of the name.
11: Just say T-Rex.
12: T-Rex.
11: Out of trouble. There you
12: I
11: go.
12: Know. Yeah. Man, trust me. It's early. Okay, I haven't had my breakfast.
11: I didn't see the Tyrannosaurus Rex. I
12: know.
11: It was just a picture of something.
12: Extremely
11: hard. A lot of water.
12: I'll
11: like
12: see
11: it was
12: if
11: flooded.
12: I can find it. Big Paul, he's a mess.
11: It's like a Where's Waldo game. I didn't, yeah, mm-hmm. Where's T-Rex? I didn't see.

0: I did see a large animal with tiny short arms, but I didn't see a T-Rex. All right.
1: Enough about Big Ball.
0: It's Thursday, September 24th, and here we are. We're here for another great day and the opportunity that comes along with another great day. We'll see what happens. Every day is a gift of excitement. You never know. Mm-hmm. You wake up and you expect one thing. Maybe another thing happens.
2: Yeah.
0: Something good comes your way that you weren't expecting. You got to be optimistic.
2: I know.
0: If I'm anything, I am an optimist. Ask anybody that knows me. My positivity and optimism is one of my key traits.
2: You're a people person.
0: I'm all those things. I've also learned that if you tell yourself things over and over, you'll start to believe them eventually.
1: But I don't really believe that. That could never happen.
0: Just kidding. No. No, I've never been called an optimist. That's not something that people equate with me, right? You know, I'm a realist.
2: You are a realist.
0: But that's okay, too. The world needs realists and it needs idealists. Mm-hmm. Like, you're an idealist, you know, and it needs positivity like you. But it sometimes needs a dose of reality, too, that I can breathe.
2: Sometimes I need tracks.
0: You know, sometimes you just need a nice mixture of the two. My wife is an idealist. I'm a realist.
2: Mm-hmm.
0: You know, how's Shannon? Is she a realist or an idealist?
2: She's a little bit of an idealist, but she definitely has some tracks.
0: So, like, are you, in the relationship, who's the most of the realist, or who's the most idealist?
2: She is.
0: Yeah. She's the realist? Okay, like, she's the one that thinks that things sometimes are going to be impossible to work out.
2: Yeah.
0: And you're the one that goes, oh, God, we got this.
2: Yeah, exactly.
0: See, it's exact opposite my house. I'm the one that goes, man, we could never do that. That's never going to work. Kathy's always like, oh, of course, we'd make that happen. And so we have a nice balance here. So there you go.
2: Balance makes the world go round.
0: Yesterday, I discovered a really cool song, and I wanted to share it this morning. Okay. This guy's name is Cody Loden. It's L-O-H-D-E-N, Loden. I wasn't familiar with him or anything. Stumbled upon this yesterday, and it's called Drinks Can't Drink, and it's just a cool-sounding song. And I listened to it a few times. I think this guy's a shot. I really do. So we'll see. We'll see what happens.
2: Okay.
0: But I just thought, man, I need to play that. See what you think. It's got a cool sound to it. And just, Cody Loden, Drinks Can Drink.

0: There you go. That's Cody Loden and Drinks Can Drink. So if you 1 to 3, 1 being like instant favorite, 3 being growing me.
1: 1.
0: Oh, 1,
1: it's,
0: yeah.
1: It's by far 1.
0: Everybody I played it for. Yeah. That's the reaction I get. I just think that is so cool.
1: The chorus is just, it's a hit.
0: Yeah, I think it's an instant ad. Yeah. I think we play that. That is so cool. I'm a big fan. But yeah, his name's Cody Loden, so check it out. All right, here's someone who's already made it big. She'll be here October 10th. And this is just a fun song from her newest album. I Gotta Quit.

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12: 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KLLL.
11: KLLL.
13: Huh. You know, I was a bad DJ on the 21st.
14: Oh, yeah?
13: This is the day you should play that.
14: September.
13: Oh, yeah. It's in the song. It was everywhere, and I just forgot to use it that morning. Peggy reminded us at the end of the show, but it was too late at that point.
15: Do you remember when it was September?
13: Yeah, September 21st.
14: Yeah. Tomorrow's
13: It always sounds good, though. It's September 24th, so do you remember the night of 20th September? Yeah, so 24th of September, I guess, is another good one to remember as well, I suppose. Yeah. So we'll just... We'll enjoy it now. Anyway, what else is on your mind?
14: I thought this was really interesting.
13: Okay.
14: This is the first time this has happened in 112 years.
13: What is that?
14: So there has been no hurricane. The Atlantic has reached September 21st yesterday. Or no, I'm sorry, 21st.
13: Oh, that was when was that? Monday?
14: Yeah. Without producing a single hurricane.
13: So that's probably the latest in the hurricane season, you're saying?
14: Yes.
13: That there has not been an Atlantic hurricane.
14: Yeah. Now, Faye came really close. It was almost made it to a hurricane status, but it died out. It weakened.
13: Way to go, Faye, loser.
14: But since they've been taking the records, since 1915 to 2025, there's been a hurricane, but not this year, which I find interesting.
13: Yeah.
14: It's just kind of fascinating.
13: Yeah. I mean, somebody would probably chalk it up to, oh my gosh, we're all going to die from global warming or some kind of thing. That's interesting, though. Interesting nugget. I know when you remind me, hurricanes, I know you don't like to read books that much. Mm-hmm. I mean, I know it's just not your thing to sit and read. You can read. You just don't enjoy it as much. But there's a book that I think you would really enjoy, and it's called Isaac's Storm. Mm. And it's written by Eric Larson, who is one of my favorite authors. I've read all of his stuff. He's the guy that he'll take it's like true stuff. It's like history, but he'll have like a person and then an event, and then he'll start building the story, and the two things, it's almost like they start marching towards each other to coincide. I mean, it's fascinating the way he writes, but it's history, but it's fun to read it because it reads like a novel. And this one's called Isaac's Storm.
14: Well, I have written it down.
13: Anyway, Eric Larson. And it's about the Galveston hurricane that happened back in, I don't know, I think it was early 1900s. I don't remember the exact thing right off the top of my head here. So, you know, bad DJ. But it's a fascinating story of the guy who is, he was a meteorologist, and he was telling people, this Isaac guy, he was telling people there was going to be this hurricane. But the weather forecasting at the time was vastly different than it is now. And no one believed him. And he kept saying, look, I'm telling you, there's going to be a major storm. And so it's just this story about how it all coincided. And that was one of the worst hurricanes to hit Texas ever. I mean, tons of people died. I mean, it was a very bad hurricane.
14: Anyway, I'll have to read it.
13: I think it's a book that you would actually get into because it's weather related.
14: I'm kind of a weather nerd.
13: Because, you know, my son Colton's big into the weather.
14: Oh, absolutely.
13: And he's the one that read it first, and he told me, he said, man, you would really love this book. Mm-hmm. And I read it, and since then, I've read every Eric Larson book that has come out because they're all about historical situations, and they're all written in that same style.
14: Wow.
13: It's really good.
14: That does sound fascinating.
13: There's my hip book tip of the week.
14: Of the day.
13: Good morning, Katie Jo.
12: Hi,
13: are you?
12: Good morning.
13: Katie Jo.
12: Happy Thursday.
14: That's yes, it right. is.
13: How are you today?
12: Fantastic.
13: All right. Well, good.
12: Yes.
13: I mean, seriously, that's good. That didn't sound like I meant that. I meant that. No, seriously.
12: I have a sick kiddo at home. He has an ear infection. But aside from that, golden.
14: Which one? One or two?
12: Little Bo.
13: Little Bo. I thought you meant which ear? I was like, well, what ear does that mean?
15: You named the ears?
13: Right, one or
12: which
13: two?
12: Which kid?
13: Yeah. All right. Well, we hope it gets better soon. I know. That's tough mom life right there.

0: Just the Way. That's Parmalee and Blanco Brown. It's 6:45, and it is time for Nashville News, which is brought to you lovingly by Flint Boot and Hat Shop. And this morning, Ella Langley has someone to celebrate with now that she has the biggest single of all time. You know that? 23 weeks now,
1: 23
0: right?
1: 23 weeks. Wow.
0: Earlier this week, you know, Choosin' Texas topped Mariah Carey's All I Want for Christmas Is You with 23 weeks at number one on the Billboard chart. Now comes word that she's dating fellow country star Tucker Wetmore. That's right, Tucker Wetmore. So he's the lucky guy, apparently.
1: You so know, I wonder if Tucker will be in the back when he comes to Lubbock.
0: I mean, he's got his own stuff going, too. I mean, I don't know if he's, you
1: I'm
0: going
1: to be looking up Tucker's.
0: So, you know, that's interesting. I mean, she's been linked, obviously, to Riley Green and, you know, those all things. But apparently Tucker Wetmore, he's a cool guy, though, you know. He's kind of another country guy that's got the mustache. He looks a little bit like Riley Green if you really want to sit there and, you know, analyze.
2: I was going to say, but to be the guy after Riley Green? Would you ever want to be that?
0: Yeah, that's true.
2: They do look similar.
0: Replacing the legend. It's like he's Tumu. He's Tumu Riley Green.
1: Oh, boy.
0: Now, Tucker Wetmore's a cool guy, though. I mean, you know, I think he could probably, you know, I guess he'll represent.
1: You're right.
0: I don't know,
1: he does have a little bit of Riley feel.
0: But Riley Green probably has a little more, you know, I think probably Riley Green, tell me if I'm wrong, but he seems like he probably has a little more bad boy to him. He's a
2: Riley?
0: Little more bad boy. Tucker Wetmore
2: maybe.
0: Seems less bad boy and, you know, maybe a nicer guy. Maybe, I don't know, maybe he's the guy after Riley Green to heal her heart or something.
1: Which one do you want to take home to mama?
0: Yeah. The one that smells like peppermint, my flat.

0: He's hilarious. You'll love him.
1: Yeah. Okay, Peggy said she thinks that Tucker will treat her better.
0: Yeah,
2: it's
0: see?
2: Possible. Yeah.
0: I figured Peggy would win because Peggy usually is on the cutting edge of all these type of stories. Peggy, she knows these things.
3: The cutting edge.
0: No, it's interesting. Look. Also, he's got that song now. You know, Brunette.
1: Oh, is that about Ella?
0: Is that okay? Think of it, because wasn't he also? Maybe I'm wrong here, but I thought there was something. Has he ever been like with Megan Maroney?
1: Oh,
0: who's a blonde? And then he's singing about this brunette thing. I need a brunette, and you know, he's talking about stuff. What if? Yeah, maybe life imitates art.
1: Oh,
0: I don't know if he was whether with Megan or not. I don't mean to start.
1: They weren't. Okay. I searched it up. And
0: okay,
1: it's confirmed.
0: Okay,
1: right. And the song Brunette says it's not about.
3: Oh, whatever.
1: Ella,
3: but is it?
0: Look up the girl he was dating and see if she's is she a blonde or a brunette.
1: Oh, okay.
0: Honest. What was her name? Yeah.
2: And by the way, Tucker's going to be in Fort Worth October 10th, so he will not be here.
0: Okay.
2: All right. Even if he slipped away.
0: Okay. All right. Well, TMZ says the two have actually been an item for a while, apparently. They've been spotted lately out and about in Nashville. Tuesday night, they left an award show in the same car together.
3: Dunk, dunk, dunk. Where
0: she
3: are they going?
0: Ella says she has no worries about losing out to an old flame in Texas. So, there you go.
1: His ex is a blonde.
0: Texas? Okay, see? There you go.
1: Gotcha,
0: oh,
1: Tucker.
0: Oh, man. Okay. All right.
2: Now we got to play it.
0: I know.
2: Now
0: just
2: we have to play it.
0: So, now knowing this... So his ex was a blonde. Ella Langley, clearly a brunette.
2: Clearly.
0: All right. Now we got to listen with that in mind. All right. That's your Nashville news this morning. Oh, no.

0: All right, there you go, Tucker Wetmore. His ex-girlfriend's a blonde, now he's a brunette. Ella Langley's brown eyes.
1: He's caught. He's caught.
0: Yeah, I think. All right.
1: He's trying to reel her in.
0: That's interesting, though. You know, he's doing all right.
2: That is funny.
0: All right. Well, yeah. Nashville news this morning was salacious.
3: Yeah.
0: All right. Well, can't talk about Ella Langley without playing an Ella Langley song. Here she is with Coe Wetzel. I want

0: There's Jaden Kowetzel and Ella Langley, who we can now say is, are they like Facebook official? I don't know.
1: They're official.
0: I mean, they're like really, it's a thing.
1: It's a thing.
0: Ella Langley and Tucker Wetmore. Ella and Tucker sitting in a tree. K-I-S-S-I-N-G. Okay. All right.
2: Yeah, they're definitely
0: official.
2: Dating.
0: It's official.
2: No, it's a thing.
0: Well, good for her, though. Good for her. I mean, you know, and she's got someone to share all of her success at 23 mm-hmm. weeks with Choosing Texas, and that's exciting for her. So mm-hmm. that's actually very happy. So maybe, wouldn't it be so? Well, you said he has a concert on the
2: He's going to be in Fort Worth with Brooks and Dunn.
0: Gosh, but he's this close. What if?
2: What if?
0: He's probably the opening act. So he could play in Fort Worth.
2: Oh, you're so right.
0: Hop on a plane, be in Lubbock, walk out on stage with Ella.
2: That is exactly.
0: Maybe he would come and sing Jaded with her.
2: Let's put it in existence. I think it's going to happen.
1: Yeah, just say it.
0: Let's just put it in the universe and make it happen. Mm-hmm. All right.
2: Oh, it's going to happen.
0: Make it so.
3: Jeff Mudflap in the game. Making mornings great again.
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8: Breaking
7: has been officially
8: news.
7: Revealed. And so in the song Brunette, because his ex-girlfriend was a blonde and now he's with a brunette, and that's what that song's all about, right? And does he mention something in there about a 5'5" something? And Ella Langley, it turns out, is 5'5". Is
9: she
7: that right?
9: She is 5'5".
7: Okay, see.
8: Oh,
9: let's
8: that
9: see,
8: is.
9: I was gonna, oh, I need a brown-eyed 5'5" north side of the Mason-Dixon line.
7: Where's she from?
8: North of the Mason-Dixon.
7: Where is she from? I can't remember.
9: Let the investigation continue.
8: Yes, let it continue.
7: I feel like she's south of the Mason-Dixon line,
8: uh-oh,
7: but I don't know.
8: That's the scene now.
7: Right. Yeah, all right. Oh, yeah, she's from Alabama, see, so I don't know. Oh, well, it's still got to be about her.

0: All right, it's Thursday, it's September 24th, and friend Whiskey Jesse brought by Whataburger breakfast this morning.
1: Thursday.
0: Thank you,
1: so
0: Jesse,
1: good.
0: For doing that. We always appreciate it,
1: and Jesse
0: always gets us going.
1: I needed it today.
0: So thank you for that. And gang check-in happening on the Sonic text line this morning at 806-900-9630. Let's see, what else we figured out, I guess, to this morning. We've discovered for official that Ella is dating Tucker Wetmore.
1: Mm-hmm.
0: And we figured that he is playing a show in Fort Worth on the 10th, the same night she's here in Lubbock. He's opening for Brooks and Dunn. So what are the chances he hops on a plane, gets over here to Lubbock, and walks out with her and sings Jaded or I Can't Love You Anymore, possibly? Because, you know, Morgan Wallen's not going to be
1: What if he just
0: up.
1: Calls in sick?
2: Look, Brooks and Dunn, I'm not feeling real well.
3: I love you guys, but I'm not going to.
2: Yeah, it's just not going to happen tonight.
0: Yeah.
2: Yeah, I'm just not going to make it.
4: Lovey texted in and said, she can't be dating him. She's dating me.
0: Lovey, I hate to tell you this, you're apparently one of many.
4: That's funny.
0: Ella Langley. She really actually seems like she'd be a genuinely cool person, though, to hang out with, doesn't she?
4: Mm-hmm.
0: I mean, she really does. Because I always think, like, Megan Maroney, to me, I like her, but she seems like she'd be a brat.
4: I feel like I might walk on eggshells if we were friends. I try to imagine that. I would walk on eggshells if I was friends with Megan Maroney. But me and Ella, we would get along great.
0: Yeah, she seems that way. I mean, she seems like somebody who'd be instantly cool. But Megan Maroney seems like somebody who'd be extremely high maintenance and lots of drama.
4: Difficult.
0: Yes, difficult. Yeah. I mean, she really does.
5: I'm stressed out now thinking about
0: it. Yeah, I know.
4: Right? Me too.
0: Yeah. That's funny, isn't it? But we could be exactly wrong. Who knows? Today is a day called Remember Me Thursday, and I want to point this out because when I first saw it, I was like, what? What is that? But this actually is kind of cool. It's a day dedicated to pets in the shelter. So, you know, if you've ever adopted a shelter pet, yeah. I haven't personally done that, but my daughter adopted a dog. That's Teddy, and she adopted him a couple years ago. And, man, he was in bad shape, and he is the sweetest dog that I've ever been around. I love that dog. We've had a chance to keep him over the years. Like, she, you know, there's times she's gone on trips and she'll bring him down here and he'll stay with us for a couple of weeks. And his disposition is so sweet. I love that dog. And everybody in my family is so surprised. They're always like, what? You love the dog? Because, you know, I'm kind of a dogs. Okay.
4: I like dogs. You used to not be a dog guy.
0: Yeah. I mean, I like dogs, but I don't. I don't like dogs. They're still animals. You know what I'm saying? And I can only, my love goes only so far. They're not like humans to me, right? But this dog is the sweetest dog I've ever been around. He just melts your heart. He's a big old dog. He's a mixture of breeds. I can't think exactly, but a big furry dog and just
1: Australian
0: huge.
1: Shepherd.
0: Yeah, it's probably something like that and something else. I just can't remember, but. He's super sweet.
1: Husky.
0: And he was so grateful. I mean, he won the rescue dog lottery when my daughter adopted him because she loves him so much and is taking such great care of him. And it's like you can just tell he just appreciates it, you know?
1: Wow.
0: And then the closest thing to a true rescue, I mean, Rainbow, our golden retriever that we got, we didn't get her out of a shelter, but we did she was a rescue situation where people had her, but they were unable to take care of her. And she had gotten out, and she'd been lost in the woods for like 3 months and just had a lot of things going. And so we took her on, and we still have her, and she's actually lived longer than we thought she would. But it's the same thing. She's such a sweet dog. And I think dogs that have been through some things, they are so grateful when somebody takes them and loves them and just takes good care of them. And they're just, you can tell they just love you and appreciate what you've done.
4: Yeah.
0: I know, who am I?
4: The loyalty.
0: Man. I know.
1: The love is just spewing.
0: But Remember Me Thursday. So remember the shelter dogs. And so now, you know, and there's cats too, but, you know, I'm not.
1: Your love goes so far.
0: I don't advocate on behalf of cats, but I love dogs. And the rescue dogs that I've just, you know, had experience around are just some of the sweetest dogs ever. So,
1: yeah.
0: I would just tell
1: you adopted
0: that.
1: Three or four.
0: Which ones of yours?
1: Let's see. Trooper was. My friend TJ had to give Troop to the shelter so we did that. And then we've had another dog. And then a number of years ago, about 10 years ago, I had Gretchen. She was.
0: Okay. So. Yeah, I forgot. Okay. Yeah. Yeah, so shelter dogs are nice. Do you have any shelter dogs? Or?
4: We had one. We had a lab named Miss Shelley. That's who was teaching the boys swim lessons at the time, and that's what they named the dog.
0: Okay.
4: She ended up costing us a lot of money, but she was the sweetest dog.
0: Yeah, that is true. Dogs can, you know, there's certain things you got to pay for that they can cause some financial stresses.
4: Birds we made cookies one night, and then she was in her kennel the next day, and Houdini got out and got on to the counter where the stovetop was, and I had the way the stove was, her paw hit the button to turn on the stove, the burner, and melted the plastic that the cookies were in and nearly caught my house on fire.
0: Oh, wow, okay.
4: Yeah.
5: Man.
4: She cost us a lot of money.
0: Some of those dogs can be...
1: Wow.
0: Yeah, right now all the shelter dogs are going,
5: hey, Pat, ixnay on the... Oh, sorry. Come on.
1: That wasn't the one bad, we sent out.
4: Bad timing on the story.
5: Read the press release, lady.
4: I will say she was the best dog we ever had.
0: Okay, there you go.
4: Yes. Yeah, for sure.
0: No, dogs are funny, though. And, yeah, right. Yeah, that's good. No, but you know, dogs, though, are they... Some dogs, they're super smart.
4: So
0: a lot
4: smart.
0: Of dogs. And that's the way my golden retrievers are. They're both very, very smart. And they figure things out sometimes. You're like, how did you do that exactly? Mm-hmm. I mean, it's kind of crazy, yeah, so... All right. Well, anyway, here's one for the shelter dogs.
5: Dun, dun, dun.
0: Remember them today. All right. Coming up, Katie Joe's Small Town Shout Out. We got a dad joke at the birthday list at 7:30. We will be playing the 1 second song after 8. Today it is
1: 2020s.
0: Okay. Yeah. 2020s. And, you know, talking about Remember Me Thursday, it just reminded me we've got a new song this morning from Kenny Chesney. And it is called Remember Me That Way.
4: Oh.
0: And, yeah, and so it's out. It is radio only today. You will only hear it on the radio. You'll hear it on KLLL. It's not available in streaming or anything like that until tomorrow. So score one for radio. And so, yeah, we'll have it for you today on KLLL. But I'm about to play it for you here in a few minutes. We've got the Star Spangled Banner and everything. Then we'll play it. And by the way, when you listen to it, I was thinking about when I heard about it, when I heard the song for the first time yesterday, I was sitting there thinking, okay, you remember when he had that short marriage to Renee Zellweger?
4: Oh, yeah.
0: And it ended in some kind of thing, and she was charging him with fraud, and there was all kinds of rumors swirling about what that meant and why and how and everything. But when I hear this song, it sort of made me think back on all of that.
4: Oh.
0: And then I'm like, is he singing about that? I don't know. It's kind of interesting, but we got it coming up for you here in just a few minutes on KLLL.
6: I pledge allegiance to the flag of the United States of America and to the republic for which it stands, one nation, under God, indivisible, with liberty and justice for all.

0: There it is. New Kenny Chesney, only on the radio today. Only on KLLL. Kenny Chesney, that's Remember Me That Way. It'll be on streaming and everything else tomorrow. But today, you can only hear it here. So, yeah, I hear that, and I think about, wait, man, is he singing about his relationship with Renee Zellweger? Because that ended so terrible, and she accused him of fraud and all this kind of stuff. I mean, it was, and so I hear that, and I go, gosh, is that what he's really singing about there? I don't know.
1: There's a lot of suspicion today.
0: I know. We're just speculating about all these relationships and stuff. We already got, you know, Tucker Wetmore and Ella Langley are officially a couple now. And so, anyway.
2: I searched it up, and it said that it is about finding mutual forgiveness and gratitude after a relationship ends rather than letting things turn bitter.
0: Right. So, that's, yeah. So, and it really has a nice message in that. But I just always like to equate it with real life experience.
2: Well, that's his relationship that went way bitter.
0: Right, it did, you know. Yeah. And so you just wonder, all these years, is he finally singing about it? I don't know. That's how rumors get started.
1: Yeah. Well, someone just called me.
0: Is that right?
1: Yeah, they called my phone and they were sneezing.
0: Let me get this. They called your phone?
1: Yeah, they called my phone.
2: Okay. It works, Jeff.
0: Wow. Yeah. Okay. Yeah. That's crazy.
1: Crazy. They sneezed and then they hung up. Okay. I'm getting sick and tired of all these cold calls.

0: There's Morgan Wallen, been by now. It is 7:23, and Mudflap, I have to...
1: Oh, man. I tell you. It's always an adventure.
0: So, the studio door is a glass door, you know, and it's shut here. And Mudflap, well, I'd gotten up to go get some coffee, and because Mudflap makes coffee every single morning. And so I was like, I'm going to go get some coffee. So I walk out and I go back to the kitchen. There's no coffee. So I come back in with my empty cup and I was like, man, there's no coffee this morning, huh? So my flat says, I didn't make coffee. I was like, nah, you forgot. I think it's the second time this week, but it's okay. Don't worry about it. It's no big deal. I can make coffee. Yeah, it's, you know, it's fine. You're doing a great job. So he gets up in a second, a few minutes, he gets up to go get coffee and the door is shut. And
1: I guess I actually didn't see the door was shut, and I ran smack dab into the door. Smack dab. I haven't hit a door like that in a long time.
2: You bounced off of the door.
1: I mean, literally bounced off of. I mean, I smacked it.
0: I mean, full on with your face too. I mean, it's like,
1: I was right there when I turned. I think because I think my head was down. Because I have no peripheral on the left, and when I raised up to go, boy, I just was going flying for the door, and I smacked my face. I mean, I haven't hit a door like that. I can't remember the last time I did that. I mean, face first, right into the door.
0: I felt bad laughing. Then once Katie Jo picked herself up off the floor and laughed, I didn't feel so bad.
1: Trust me.
2: We go 2 months and he can't see anything, and he just flies around this place, doesn't bump into a wall, nothing. Right. He has full vision now, and he nails the door.
0: I should ask, are you okay?
1: Oh, I'm fine. Okay. Yeah. But boy, I literally hit it face first.
0: I mean, you tagged it. I mean, like full on,
1: I mean, I was going forward.
2: The glass could have shattered.
1: It could have. I mean, I was cooking, and I was ready to go. Oh my gosh, I haven't done that.
0: Oh God,
1: I can't even remember when the last time I did that.
0: Man.
1: Oh,
0: it always feels bad laughing at someone else's misfortune, but
1: I can't. That's like someone slipping. Yeah, that was a good one right there.
2: But doesn't it make you so mad when you're the one it happens to?
1: Yes. It's pretty funny, actually.
0: Okay, well, by the way, thanks for the coffee.
1: You're welcome.
0: It's very good this morning. You did an exceptionally good job on the coffee.
1: Oh, thank you. I tried.
0: All right. I'm trying here. So, all right. All right. It's time for Katie Jo's small town shout out.
2: Shout out to Friona, Texas, home of the Chieftains. Population 4,171.
0: Salute!
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1: I was all but 22, I think, at the time. I'd been out on the road, lonely at night. And it'd been a while

me tell you, she was the prettiest thing I'd ever seen in a pair of boots. Well, she walked right up to me, handed me a beer, gave me a look like, let's get out of here.

0: Now, see, if Tucker Wetmore could figure out a way to get to Lubbock from Fort Worth that night on October 10th and come on the stage and sing that with her, now that would be cool, too.
1: That would be awesome.
0: So he's opening for Brooks and Dunn in Fort Worth. So he could sing in Fort Worth, do his set, hop a plane,
1: he could
0: fly straight to Lubbock, get there, and she could, because she won't come on until like nine or something. Probably.
1: Yeah.
0: And then she could move that song to towards the end of her set, and he could walk out and sing it with her.
1: Absolutely.
0: The happy couple right there on stage in Lubbock.
1: That's what it's going to be.
0: That would be good.
2: They would win Lubbock, Texas, no doubt.
0: They would. I mean, can you imagine? That'd be awesome. What a great cameo.
1: Ella, if you're listening.
0: Yeah.
1: And I'm sure
0: all the Ella fellows would be very jealous, but you know.
1: Oh, well.
0: It's all right.
1: Get over it.
0: All right. Let's see here. Weather today. You know, we are now in the second full official day of fall now.
1: Mm-hmm.
0: And, you know, it seems
1: been pretty nice.
0: The weather's cooperated nicely with the onset of fall. Weather brought to you this morning by South Plains Roofing.
1: Yeah, 84 for a high today. Showers and thunderstorms probably a little later on tonight. It's hard to pick a time, but.
0: Come on. Pick a time. Anytime.
1: Pick a time. 10 o'clock.
0: Is that the one you think, or are you really literally picking a time?
1: 10 p.m. I say 10 p.m. Yeah.
0: Okay.
1: 10 p.m.
0: You know what's crazy is when you look at the weather, like on your phone or something, and it'll say something like, you know, 85% chance of rain. And you're thinking, oh, my gosh, it's going to rain all day long. Mm-mm. And then you look at it, and it's like, no, it's probably not going to rain all day long. But it's just, it may be at 1 hour it's going to rain.
1: Yeah.
0: That's misleading. They need to figure. You know what? Yeah, listen. I know I complain about the weather, but don't you think they ought to figure out a better system of that? There's got to be, like, instead of like percentages and things like that, there just needs to be something that tells the story a little better about that. Because when I see 85% chance of rain, I mean, that tells me it's going to be a rainy day. Like it's going to rain all day. So maybe they need to just start putting something on there that's just like, there's a chance of rain between noon and 2.
1: See, I'm
0: and
1: with
0: just,
1: you on that.
0: Just do that, you know, handicap how many, what the odds are, or the chances are. None of that. It's just simply, it's probably going to rain between noon and 2.
1: Or I think
0: it's gonna
1: that's
0: rain
1: a great idea,
0: 8
1: actually.
0: 8 p.m. to 9 p.m. tonight.
1: Yep.
0: And then that way, you could plan your day a little better. Because when you wake up and it's like 85% chance of rain, you're like, oh my gosh, where are my galoshes?
2: Yeah.
0: Or, I mean, you know, I'd take an umbrella and all these things. And it turns out none of that happened.
1: Yep.
0: Thank you. National Weather Service, you're welcome to take any of those ideas and incorporate them.
1: And run with them.
0: I'm sure you have nothing better to do. So, all right, that's the weather. Somebody's at our front door there.
1: All right.
0: I'm going to go get that.
1: Yep.
2: Careful. Open this door first.
0: Yeah, don't run into it. He's carrying a large sword. Be careful. He's not really. All right, birthdays today.
2: Happy birthday on this beautiful September 24th to Kristen Johnson, Courtney Cantu, Ida Lou Salazar, Blinda Blanchard, Kinley Shields, Julie Johnson, Candy Moats, Scott Curtis, Levi Mendoza, Grace Garnett, Vince Patrick, Casey Cash, David Beatty, Shelby England, Evan Reed, Brenda Keeler, Kinda Hare, Elizabeth Fulmer, Amy Ingram, Norman Hill, Don Kay is celebrating 76 today, and Ida Salazar is celebrating today.
0: All right. Okay. All right. Well, there you go. Happy birthday, everybody. And that's everybody that's celebrating today. And if it's not your birthday today, well, you have a good day, too.
2: Yeah.
0: You know?
1: Merry, very own birthday.
0: Where is that from?
1: Snow White. Alice in Wonderland.
0: Is it Alice in Wonderland?
1: No, what's the one with the big bunny that laughs?
0: Isn't that Alice in Wonderland?
1: Yeah, that's Alice in Wonderland. That's it.
0: No,
2: you
0: not that one.
2: You can't
0: one
2: make
0: with the
2: this
0: bunny.
2: Up.
0: The one with those talking playing cards. No, it's not Alice in Wonderland.
2: Third time's a charm.
0: It is.
2: Alice in Wonderland. Alice in Wonderland.
0: Alice in Wonderland is one of the creepiest shows ever.
1: You know what? It definitely had some creep.
0: Show. I thought that was nightmare fuel when you were a kid.
2: Yeah, I agree.
0: You do? I mean, it's just, it's
1: creepy. It does have that. Yeah. How's that feel?
0: All right.
1: I'm still.
2: But then your
1: I'm
2: parents make you see, make it seem normal that you should be watching it.
0: Right.
2: Like it's the cutest show ever. And you're like, this is scary.
0: One. Yeah, it's weird, man.
1: Yeah.
0: All right.
1: I was just saying I'm still dealing with the aftermath of hitting my head on the door. So,
0: well, you left a mark on the glass.
1: We
0: can see the, from your face.
1: I did leave a mark. That's hilarious.
0: So that's like when we have birds fly into our upstairs windows here.
1: I mean, that's how hard I hit that door.
0: Oh yeah, you definitely.
1: I whacked the crap out of that.
0: By the way, who was that? Anything?
1: Oh, it was nothing. I mean, unless you want to buy some food. He's selling food.
0: Oh, okay. I thought you wanted to, wanted to buy food from us.
1: Yeah, no.
0: And I was like, well, you know, yeah, we're not cooking this.
1: we're not Market Street.
0: So. But I mean, I guess we could probably look into doing
1: yeah,
0: that.
1: Yeah.
0: Jeff Mudflap and the gang. Listen to the show and come by for breakfast.
1: That's right.
0: Now offering a full menu.
1: Dun, dun, dun.
2: No longer no, featuring selling. Katie Jo.
0: Yeah, right. I need to talk to you about that. How are you cooking? No, you don't like to cook. We wouldn't make you cook. Mudflap can do all the cooking.
2: The gang will dwindle.
0: What was he selling? What kind of food?
1: I think he said he had pumpkin bread, burritos.
0: Okay.
1: That type of thing.
0: That was somebody that's in the gang, was it?
1: I don't think so, huh? No.
0: His name wasn't Barnaby, was it?
1: No.
0: Okay, because, you know, he made pumpkin bread one time
1: for
2: us. No, it wasn't Barnaby.
1: Okay.
0: All right.
1: No, it wasn't him.
0: Okay. I might have bought some pumpkin bread.
1: I bet you can catch him.
0: I'm just kidding. No, I don't have any money this morning.
1: Yeah.
0: I'm broke.
1: Yeah.
0: When do we get paid? Gosh, it's still a few days.
1: When do we get paid? Yeah, it shouldn't be that long.
0: Yeah, it's probably a good
1: six more days.
0: Yeah. There's nothing for us today. All right. Here's something cool, though. It is the Go Anywhere Getaway. We got another keyword coming up for that here at about 8 o'clock. Mm-hmm. And this is the last. It's like 8, noon, and 5. Today, tomorrow, would be your last chances to get qualified to win our Go Anywhere Getaway. So then, coming up in another week or so, we're rolling out the cash.
2: Ooh.
0: Get ready. $20,000 to be given away. So,
1: wow.
0: Just throwing that out there. It's a little appetizer. So that's coming up, too. So, all right. And then we're playing the one-second song, and that is, today it's 2020s. Okay,
2: oh,
0: so fairly recent ones, okay?
2: Mm-hmm. Yeah.
0: All right. Well, there you
1: interesting.
0: Go. So get ready to play the one-second song with us shortly after 8 this morning on KAAA.
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already stepped on a Lego, argued about a lunchbox, and you're only on your first cup of coffee, you deserve a laugh. 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

0: There's Luke.
1: So y'all remember the movie Gremlins? Do you remember that?
2: Absolutely, yeah.
1: And I haven't seen that in a million years. I haven't seen it. Yeah, well,
2: Throw some water on them.
1: Right. It was like Mogwai or something they were called. And they were the little furry, cute things. But if you got water on them, they turned into the gremlins. Is that what it was?
3: Yeah, they just like you throw water on them, and then they make more. They'd make more gremlins.
1: Did you ever see Gremlins ever in your life?
4: Yes.
1: Okay, you have seen it.
3: Isn't that what they did?
1: Yeah, I think so. Yeah,
3: it's like they laid eggs on them and then they hatched.
1: So apparently, Gremlins 3 is in the works. I don't remember Gremlins 2.
4: I don't either. That's what I was just thinking.
0: Yeah. The Gremlins are back, and this time they're ticked. In a world where gremlins.
1: Yeah. Gremlins 3, they push it back nearly a year. They say the release now is looking at like November 19th of 2027. So, yeah, over a year from now. But the guy that did this originally, Chris Columbus, wrote the original 1984 movie. He's actually directing and producing this one. Hmm. So, yeah, he's still around. And then Steven Spielberg is going to be the executive producer on this as well. So, you know, when you got the original people and Spielberg and, you know, the movie probably will be kind of cool, I would think.
2: Yeah.
1: It might be kind of a good nostalgia for people that remember it when it came out.
2: Right.
1: But yeah, I haven't seen that. That is just one of those movies. There's a lot of like 80s movies that are beloved that I love, like 16 Candles and Fast Times at Ridgemont High, Caddyshack. There's just
3: Airplane.
1: So many.
4: Airplane. Yeah,
1: right. There's a bunch of those good ones. You know, they're just great. 80 Breakfast Club, one of the all-time greats.
2: Oh, Breakfast Club, yeah.
1: Gremlins, though, for some reason, I've never watched Gremlins again since I was a kid. I haven't seen it as an adult.
2: Yeah,
1: so.
4: Barbie said that she just watched Gremlins with her son this weekend, and they get wet and multiply if they eat after midnight and turn into monsters.
3: Yeah, that's what
1: okay,
3: it is.
1: Okay, so it's after midnight then. Okay, yeah, all right. I knew it was something with they get wet or something. I forgot about the eating part after midnight. But yeah, they're all cute and furry and cuddly.
3: Yeah, and then you think they're not, and there's like one good one, I think, if I remember right.
1: Wasn't a bad one named Gizmo or something?
3: Yeah.
1: Or was he the good one?
3: No, I think he was the good one.
1: What was the bad one named? This is where we need the gang's help.
3: Come on, gang, help us out. I don't. Ugh.
1: Yeah, the bad one. Yeah, he was. Oh, yeah, he kind of even had that evil look on his face.
3: He was a rock star.
1: Yeah. What was his name? Come on, somebody.
4: Stripe.
1: Was it
4: Spike?
1: Spike.
3: I think that's what it was.
1: Is that it? Spike.
3: I think that's
1: okay.
3: It.
1: All right. Okay, that sounds good. By the way, Stripes. That was another good 80s movie.
3: Yeah, that was. Yeah.
1: All right, so Spike was the bad one. Gizmo was the
3: he was the good one. Yeah,
1: right?
3: He was trying to rescue him or something. I don't know.
1: Okay.
3: Or they were trying to get to him or something. I don't know.
1: It's been a while.
3: Yeah.
1: But, yeah, I guess they're going to wrap up any loose ends in Gremlins 3. So.
3: Yeah. Thank goodness. I need my loose ends wrapped up.
1: Yeah, I wasn't going to say anything, really.
3: Yeah.
1: Yeah. All right, well, coming up here, get ready. We've got Bible verse for you, and then we've got the one-second song coming up a little bit after 8. And your keyword for today, your 8 o'clock keyword for Go Anywhere Getaway is coming up.
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0: Man, I love that.
1: I think that's really good.
2: I'm a fan.
0: You like that?
3: Yeah, I'm a fan, yeah.
0: Yeah, I played it for Kathy last night. She was like, oh my gosh. She rates them 1, 2, and 3. 1 is an instant favorite. 2 is I like it, but it's not a favorite yet. And 3 is like, no, thank you. And she was like, 1.
2: Yeah, that's 1 for me too.
0: Yeah, it was at first listen. I heard it yesterday, mm-hmm. and I was like, man, we got to play that. That's really good. But yeah, his name is Cody Loden. It's L-O-H-D-E-N. Cody Loden. It's Drinks really can drink. Yeah, I thought that was pretty cool. Also coming up here today, you know, we've got the new Kenny Chesney, and it's really good. It's kind of an introspective song, a song about a past relationship gone bad, and, you know, just where he talks about how that person, I hope you remember me that way, and he talks about the good things that happened, you know, and not just remembering all the bad stuff about the relationship that went wrong. But anyway, it's kind of a touching song from mm-hmm. Kenny Chesney. But, yeah, that's... I feel all sensitive and heartfelt today. I don't know. I talked about the shelter dogs earlier.
3: And I'm like,
0: man, what happened to me? Oh. I know. I'm nice today. But anyway, we'll play the new Kenny Chesney, though, coming up this morning. It's really good. And you can only hear it on KLLL today. It's not on streaming. It's not. You can't download it yet or anything. It'll be out tomorrow officially, but you can hear it today on KLLL. And it's worth it. It's pretty good if you like Kenny Chesney. I mean, it's and even if you don't, it's a nice song. All right, Mudflap, it is time now for the one-second song.
3: Yeah, we've never done actually. I mean, we've done them, but it's not like it. 2020s.
0: Okay, yeah. These are a little more recent. Okay.
3: Yeah.
0: All right, 2020s. Let's see what we know here. 806-900-9630, Sonic text line. Is your confidence level high, Katie Jo?
2: I'm torn on this one, but I'm going to say yes.
0: Okay. All right.
3: My confidence is pretty high.
0: Okay, well, you know them, so you should be
3: I know, but I still 100%. Have trouble.
0: All right, here is song number one. Okay, that's see, this is what's funny about these songs. They're more recent, and I have more trouble remembering these than I do something from the 90s. Why is that?
2: I don't know. They just don't stick, but I think I know who this one is.
0: I think it's, isn't it Morgan Wallen?
2: Yeah.
0: Okay.
2: Oh, good. We had the same guess.
0: Yeah, we had the same one, but which song is it? That's the thing.
2: Is it Lies?
3: That's it.
0: Lies. Yeah.
2: Is it Lies?
0: That's it. Okay. God, you know, I don't think I've even played that one very much lately. I haven't heard that in a while. Wow. That's crazy because we play so much Morgan Wallen.
2: Barbara, right. Gina, Peggy, Mrs. Tina, Joy Davis, Jama, BK. Yeah.
0: Okay, y'all. That was good. But see, again, I recognize it. I knew it was Morgan Wallen, but I just couldn't tell you what the name of the song was. And it's not from, it's from the last few years. So weird. All right, here's song number two. Is that Kenny Chesney?
2: No.
0: Do you have a guess?
2: I don't know. Can you play it one more time? Just one more time.
0: Yeah, hang on. Let me find it here again. Just a second. Give me a second to load it back up here. All right, there's number two. Okay, here it is. Is it Brad Paisley? Man, I can't place this. Oh,
2: is it Russell Dickerson?
0: Yes. Oh, Russell. Yes. Okay. All right. Golly, I told you it's these songs. I mean, these recent songs. They just don't hang with me like these older ones. All right. We've got people saying, I don't know. I didn't know this one. I mean, I know it now that I'm seeing people texting in. God gave me a girl.
3: That's it.
0: Yeah, everybody got it in the gang. I didn't get it.
2: Miss Tina, Gina, Casey. Oh, let's see. Jama, Peggy, and Armando.
0: All right, y'all. Good job. Yeah, couldn't place it, man.
2: These are tough.
0: All right. Here we go. Last one. Is that Zach Top?
3: Jeff nails it.
0: Okay, I like Zach Top a lot. But yeah, what's the name of the song? It's the
2: sounds like
0: the radio. Yeah. Okay. Is that it?
3: That's it.
0: Okay.
3: Yeah.
2: You're right. The year range, like the 2020s, they just don't stick. I can hear a 90s song and my brain instantly flips into the file that it is. And it's crazy.
0: Yeah, I know. It's so weird. And I don't know what that phenomenon is, really. I just sometimes I feel like
1: since 2020, you know, life has changed so much on so many levels. And it's almost as if you don't have the brain capacity anymore to file those things away like you once did, because there's too many things these days, it feels like,
2: mm-hmm.
1: that compete for attention. And maybe that's it. Yeah. Or we all have short-term memory loss and you know, we're going to die. I mean, I don't know.
2: I don't know if I should be really nervous or...
1: I know, right? But it does. It scares me sometimes. I go, how can I remember these 80s and 90s songs and 70s songs and everything else, but I can't remember something from 2 years ago?
3: I guess we need to play this in about 20 years and you'll get it.
1: Y'all nail it in 20 years.
3: Yeah.
1: Well, good morning. It's K-Triple-L. We're here.
3: Yeah.
1: I don't think I'm going to be here in 20 years.
3: Well, I might.
1: You think?
2: Mudflap looked a little disappointed when you said that.
3: 20 years.
2: Physically, Mudflap has plans to be here.
1: I don't know if you're going to hang out more longer than I am. I don't know. Listen, my chances right now.
3: If I keep having these body parts go, I'm going to be in a lot of trouble. There's a pill for those, aren't there?
1: I don't know what body part you're talking about, and I don't want to know. I just know in about 3 hours you can call your

0: Jeff Mudflap and the gang. We may not have it all together, but together we have it all.
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1: Yeah, get ready for a fairly nice day. It's going to be some clouds, but 83 for a high. Storms probably a little later on tonight, probably anywhere from 8 o'clock to 12 o'clock tonight. Right now it's 70.
0: All right, what do we got for a Texas Tech game day?
1: Game day looking at about 89, so I think that's pretty nice for as far as temperature-wise.
0: Yeah, it's not too bad.
1: Yeah.
0: It's all right. Do you have flag football that day, or are you going to get to go to the Tech game?
2: We're going to the Savannah Bananas in Arlington.
0: Oh, I'm so jealous. Are you really?
2: I know, yes. So we're going to miss the Tech game.
0: Oh, man. Oh, that's awesome. I know. I wanted to go see them in Denver, and we just could never get tickets. But that, how fun
2: is
0: that?
2: This is the one that I told my boys I had a surprise for them because we finally got tickets, and it's tricky to get tickets to this.
0: Yeah.
2: And they were like, oh, we're going to Disneyland? I'm like, no. Going to Dallas.
1: Going to Dallas, sorry.
0: Oh, isn't that the worst? You think you've got this great surprise for your kids? Yeah, but do you know how hard it was for me to get those tickets? Oh, my gosh.
1: Yeah.
0: Yeah.
1: I'll never forget taking my kids to, we were on a vacation. I was like, all right, guys, wasn't going to tell you this. And so we pull into Oklahoma City. We get to the water park, big water park. I don't know
0: what is it, Whitewater Bay?
1: Yeah, Whitewater.
0: Yeah.
1: Anyway, I was like, we're going to the water park. You could have heard pin drops. I was like, are you kidding me? I tell you, it was at that point I went, maybe I'm just not going to pick out any more vacations for anybody anymore.
0: So now you drag them to Lajitas.
1: Yeah. Well, then they did the same thing to me in Lajitas. So then after that, I was just like, I'm done picking any more vacations.
2: Oh, you're better than me. I'm like, you will have fun here, and you're going to love this, and you will smile and be happy.
1: And then I love it. They were, I just remember them like, they were almost like quiet, like introverts. And I was like, what are you guys doing? This doesn't make any sense. I'm like, I'm going to go have fun. Watch me.
0: Whitewater Bay is actually a pretty good water park.
1: It's amazing.
0: Did you take them to, what's the other place up there, Frontier City?
1: That's also pretty fun. I didn't take them to that, but I took them to that water park. No, we weren't going anywhere after that.
0: When I lived up there, we'd take our kids to Whitewater Bay frequently, and they loved it. Yeah.
1: Trust me, it's a great place.
0: Yeah.
1: You're preaching to the choir to me.
2: Mudflap had a blast.
1: I sure did. Yeah. I was like, I'm not wasting my money.
0: So what you told them, though, it was the Savannah Bananas, did they get excited?
2: Oh, yeah, and my oldest is so sweet. Bennett's so sweet. He was like, he realized what had happened, and I'm like, oh, sorry, bud, just Savannah Bananas. He looked at me and was like, oh, that's great, Mom. That's going to be so fun.
1: Well, I'm taking your kids to the
0: water park. They know how to have fun, right?
1: Exactly. I want to trade.
0: No, that is funny, though. That's such a great parenting moment, though. You get all excited about a surprise for them like that. Yeah. We're going to Disney World! You know, not this time.
2: Oh, I turned around to Daniel and was like, I think I overhyped it.
3: Imagine calling the shots.
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1: Turns out Ella Langley and Tucker Wetmore are a thing.
2: Are a thing now.
3: That's right. Still think that song is about them.
1: You think the brunette? You think it's brunette. About Ella?
3: I know.
1: Because we did a deep dive this morning, and his ex girlfriend is a blonde.
3: Yeah.
1: And now he's with Ella, who is a brunette and has brown eyes and is about 5'5", right? Did we find that? Ella's 5'5"?
4: Peggy did text in and say that that song, it was an outside song pitched to him. So somebody must have seen his love for Ella and wrote it.
3: Yeah, that's exactly right.
1: Yeah, so he didn't write it, but he maybe, it appealed to him because it matched his situation.
3: That's how he gets by with, like. Oh no! You know,
1: I didn't do that.
3: I didn't do that. I didn't make that.
4: It's exactly it.
3: Yeah.
1: But there's a part of me that goes, if I was him, I'd be standing up everywhere, going, "Hey, I'm dating Ella Langley. You know Ella Langley? Yes, my girlfriend. I mean, you know.
3: Yeah.
1: I don't know why he wants to be so secretive about it. Mm-hmm. Own it, man. Own it. It's okay. You're the ultimate Ella fella, living the dream.

0: Get to Drinking. That is Zach John King. You know, I lied. I think I said, do we ever play the Kenny Chesney again? I don't think I ever played it again, did I?
1: No, you never played it again, huh?
0: Okay.
1: No,
0: okay.
1: Huh?
0: Okay, we got to do that. Well, okay, you know what? We're going to have to go. Kenai is going to have to wait for us, I think.
1: Yeah.
0: Because I got to play that. So, yeah, Kenny Chesney has a new one today, and you'll hear it today on KLLL. It's radio only today. No streaming or anything. You can't download it yet, but it'll be out tomorrow. But this is really good. It's called Remember Me That Way. And when I hear this, I can't help but think about his relationship with Renee Zellweger that went horribly wrong. Yeah. There was all kinds of animosity back in the day. That's what I think about when I hear it.

0: Kenny Chesney, that's his new one. It's called Remember Me That Way. I think a lot of people think maybe that harkens back to the Renee Zellweger breakup that he had that was so crazy and everything.
1: Yeah, probably
0: but,
1: so.
0: It's been a lot of years now, but still. But that's his new one, and you can only hear it on KLLL. It's not on streaming or anything today, so it is radio exclusive all day long today. So we'll be checking that out. We'll play some more for you today on KLLL. All right, well, I think that's about it today.
1: Man, what a day.
2: You know, what a day.
0: Now we get ready for tomorrow morning. We're getting ready for Texas Tech game day. We got the Red Raider motivational speech for you, 7:40. You ready for that?
1: I'm ready. I can do it today.
0: Is the last time we played this team, Sam Houston, was that 2015?
1: 2015, yeah. We played them twice. So the first time, I believe, was in 2005, and it was a beatdown. But 2015.
0: We beat them down, though, right?
1: Yeah. Okay. And then the 2015 was actually pretty close. They scored actually 14 points in the fourth quarter, so that was not good.
0: Yeah, and the final score was, 55-49 or something?
1: Something like that.
0: Crazy.
1: Because
0: Mahomes was here.
1: Yeah.
0: So we were putting up numbers, but we just couldn't. We had no defense.
1: We were tied. It was 14-14 in the first quarter. And then, you know, we scored a little more in the second quarter, you know, with Mahomes. But, yeah.
0: Yeah. All right. Well, anyway, hopefully it'll be a lot different come Saturday. You got that 11 o'clock kickoff. Sometimes that's a little lethargic, you know, but we'll see. I think Red Raider fans come. We'll bring it, and so then you're going to be at the going to Savannah Bananas and DFW. So
2: I'll be yelling from the DFW area.
1: That's cool.
0: I know. As much as I like going to Tech games, I think I'd rather go to the Savannah Bananas for instead of the Sam Houston game.
2: I'm excited.
0: Yeah. God, man, that's awesome. We'll live vicariously through you. We can't wait to hear about it Monday morning.
2: I'm sure I'll have some stories.
1: Okay, you better,
0: because I've always wanted to go. So. This is as close as I've ever been, is knowing somebody who's going.
2: There we go.
0: So, yeah. All right. But, yeah, Texas Tech, 11 o'clock game time on Saturday. It's a family weekend, and so you got that going. It's a whiteout game. Mm-hmm. Make sure you get to Red Raider Outfitter, any of the five locations, and get all the whiteout gear. It's also the Celebrate Agriculture game, I believe, too. So a lot going on with this game coming up on Saturday.
1: Jeff Mudflap in the game, featuring Jeff
0: and Mudflap.
2: Katie Joe in the gang. Today joining us, we have Ricky, Charlie the teacher, Butch, LJ, David Z.

0: Tammy the Runner, Gary Melton, Milkman, Jason, Kimberly, Banker Bob, JoJo, Sylvia, KK, Jamie, JC, Barnaby, Avery, Henry, Sil, Mike Rod, TJ, Santa Mark, Lovey, Troy the Painter, Susie, Angie H, Don, Angie A, Justin Beaver, Maria, Travis 2, Keely, Aaron the Fly Guy. Okay, Aaron the Fly Guy texted in earlier and said, did the surgeon offer the extended warranty on eye surgery from mudflap hitting that door? It made me laugh.
1: It ran right smack into the door.
2: He better have. What's funny is I actually do see my eye doctor today for a checkup.
1: Yeah, be sure and tell him about that.
2: I will. Okay, trust me, I will.
0: All right, Carl's with us today along with Sheila, Christopher, Iowa Sam, Eva, Gino, Big Dave, Eli, Randy, Retired Karen, Marshall, Barbie, Taz the Trucker, Lance, William, Mr. Patron, Wally B, Casey, Mercedes, Joy Davis, Mrs. Tina, John and Son James, Jama, Norma, Barbara, Larry, Gina, BK, Melanie T, Armando, that one is actually Maintenance Mondo.
1: Oh, okay,
0: update
1: that
0: in our new system. Joe the Greater Man, Whiskey Jesse, Future Soldier Mama Q, Artie Thomas the Sunset Guy, Susan, Elaine, Kokomo Joe and Jr., JoJo's Hubby, Peggy, Pappy the P.O., and John W.
1: All right. Thanks for checking in, everybody. Wow. The gang, Kanaya is in next. Have a great day, and just know that we got another Go Anywhere Getaway keyword coming up for you. At noon today, you may be on your way with somebody of your choice to check out a city of your choice. All right. Yeah, you get to pick who you want to go with, and then you get to pick where you want to go. That's kind of fun. So that next keyword, coming up at noon today on KLLL.
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1: 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But I love going to One Guy from Italy, and I love getting the traditional calzone. 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Just go do it. 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Get the traditional calzone with a side of marinara. 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Boom. Hey, I'm good to go. I love that traditional calzone so much from One Guy from Italy. 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Am I going to get the pizza, or am I getting the calzone? 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Yeah, that's a tough one. That's always a game-time decision for me. I sit down, and when they come to take my order, it's like, I'm going to go with the traditional calzone. 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
12: You know that first cool breeze? That means one thing. 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

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And now another song that sounds like Wubba.

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1: 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Here we go.

0: 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You're on KOOO. 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

Kenny Chesney fan. Good news. That one's from his new album, Silver Sands Marina. That's coming out tomorrow. That's right, on the 25th. KLLL.

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0: 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Got lots of good stuff coming your way. Luke Bryan, also got Luke Combs, John Morgan, and this one from Kane Brown on Triple L.
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Hey, did you miss that go anywhere getaway keyword at the top of the hour? Gonna help you out. It was family. F-A-M-I-L-Y. Family is your keyword. Text it. Good luck to you.

96.3 KLLL. Well, be careful. Your iPhone might tattletale on you. Yeah. A Florida man is facing hit-and-run charges after authorities say his own iPhone helped lead deputies to him. He crashed his Tesla into a light pole and two trees, causing an estimated $20,000 in damage. Well, iPhones have a crash detection feature, and that automatically called 911. Wee-wee.

96.3 KLLL. Well, will Texas Tech football go 4-0 as they host Sam Houston this weekend? Going to be an early game, 11 o'clock at Galaxy Stadium.

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We're 96.3 KLLL. That's going to be me, Dave. I'm out of here. Damon up next. Don't forget, another keyword heading your way for the Go Anywhere getaway. That's going to be at 5 o'clock, and then tomorrow is going to be the final day to get yourself qualified for that. So make sure and listen in at 8, noon, and 5. Head on out there, have fun, stay safe, take care, and we'll talk to you again tomorrow.

clouds on this Thursday and slightly cooler temperatures. 96.3 KLLL. Today's high only around 80. As far as the rain goes, so far that's been all to the west of Lubbock. In fact, around Littlefield, they've had about 3/4 of an inch so far today. In fact,

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It's an early game for the Red Raiders this weekend. 96.3 KLLL, Texas Tech hosting Sam Houston this time. That's an 11 a.m. kickoff at Galaxy Stadium. I almost said the Jones there.

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we finally got that Luke and Luke collab. 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

South Plains Fair kicks off this weekend. 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

That's back-to-back home games for Texas Tech. Red Raiders back at Galaxy Stadium this Saturday, 96.3 KLLL. This time they host Sam Houston. That's an 11 o'clock game. Oh, if you're going, by the way, wear your whites. It's a whiteout.

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Hi, what's going on? It's JT on 96.3 KLLL. I typically consider either Labor Day or the day after Labor Day the kickoff to fall. But of course, the official first day of fall was earlier this week. So let's do it. Let's talk about your fall traditions. Got any good ones for me? Hit me up.

0: All right, what's going on? It's JT on 96.3 KLLL. All right, it's officially fall. What's the fall tradition you look forward to every year?
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0: Yeah, if you got big families, those are tough to pull off. That's quite the feat.

0: 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All right, since the first official day of fall was the other day, we're talking about your fall traditions.
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If you win this trip, you could pick a city packed with things to do or one with the best hotel pool. 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

0: 96.3 KLLL. The first official day of fall was the other day. What's your fall tradition?
1: 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But let's be real, I always end up eating most of it myself.
0: That happens to the best of us. 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

0: 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What's your fall tradition?
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0: 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If you have any fall traditions, I'd love to hear about them.
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1: 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It's a silly tradition, but it's ours, and it fills the season with laughter.
0: I love it.

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0: 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It's JT. It is now officially fall. First day of the season was this past Tuesday. What's your fall tradition?
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beer joint with a few of the guys. This cute little country girl caught my eye. 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

0: 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What's yours?
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0: 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It's JT. All right, now that it's officially fall, do you have any fall traditions?
1: I have to admit, I love torturing my family with Christmas music starting in October. It's become our fall tradition, and even though they pretend to be annoyed, I know they secretly love it.
0: Do they really secretly love it, or are you just telling yourself that?

96.3 KLLL. Here's something to do this weekend. Pick out a new outfit, because you could be headed to see Ella Langley at United Supermarkets Arena in a couple of weeks here. Just head to Taco Villa, grab yourself a tasty bite to eat. While you're there, scan the QR code, and you can be a big winner.

0: 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Fall has officially entered the chat. It was the first day of the season earlier this week. What's your fall tradition?
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0: 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It's JT. I would love to hear about your fall tradition.
1: 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We spend hours there snapping at least 100 pictures, capturing all those perfect fall vibes. Funny thing is, we rarely end up buying a pumpkin.

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The shot clock is running out on the Go Anywhere getaway. If you want to win a trip to any city in the country of your choice, you got to listen tomorrow. You got three more chances to win. Next up, 8 a.m. with Jeff Mudflap and the gang.

0: 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Hi, this week is the official kickoff to fall, so we're talking about the fall traditions you look forward to.
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